0: Mr. Mark Carney and Alberta Premier Danielle Smith last year made the pipeline conditional on advancing carbon capture and storage. Clean Prosperity CEO Michael Bernstein says he sees the Alberta pipeline announcement as having, quote, positive but modest climate action ambition. The mayor of Swan Lake, Manitoba, says floodwaters there have only gone down by about 30 centimeters since Wednesday's flood. Mayor Lance Jacobson says he was astonished to see just how much water is left to drain while surveying the damage by air yesterday. The Canada Pension Plan Board is investing $2.4 billion in the building of AI infrastructure. CPP is investing with Swedish private equity firm EQT and its EdgeConX data center developer and operator in the venture. This is the Canadian Press. In sports, Lionel Messi has scored again, making the contest against Cape Verde the record-extending eighth consecutive World Cup match in which Argentina's captain has delivered at least one goal. Messi's goal in the 29th minute against Cape Verde was the 20th of his World Cup career. The Toronto Maple Leafs have signed forward Gavin McKenna to a three-year entry-level contract. The club announced the deal on Friday with the 18-year-old selected first overall by Toronto at last week's NHL draft in Buffalo. McKenna had 15 goals and 36 assists for 51 points over 35 games with Penn State Nittany Lions. Meanwhile, Summer McIntosh crafted an all-time great performance the last time she entered the pool at the Canadian Swimming Trials. A year later, she's back for an encore. The 2026 trials run from Sunday through Thursday at the Olympic Pool in Montreal as swimmers look to qualify for this summer's Pan-Pacific Championships. From the Canadian Press, I'm John Kennedy.
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1: 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For Dawson, Mayo, Pelly, CarMax, Faro, and Ross River tonight, mainly cloudy with a good chance of showers for most of the region. Clear for Dawson in a low of 5 degrees. Tomorrow, mainly sunny for Dawson. A mix of sun and cloud for the rest of the region with a good chance of showers for Faro and Ross River, a high of 18. And tomorrow night, cloudy periods with a good chance of showers for CarMax and Pelly in a low of 7 degrees. For Watson Lake tonight, a few clouds and a low of 7. Tomorrow, mainly sunny early, then increasing cloudiness with a slight chance of showers late in the afternoon, a high of 18. And tomorrow night, cloudy, slight chance of showers and a low of 8 degrees. For Whitehorse, Teslin, Atlin, Haines Junction, and the KLR tonight, partly cloudy in Atlin, mainly cloudy for the rest of the region with a good chance of showers overnight in the Junction and KLR, low of 1. Tomorrow, mix of sun and cloud across southern Yukon with a slight chance of afternoon showers for Whitehorse, Atlin, Haines Junction, and the KLR, high of 17. And tomorrow night, cloudy periods and a low of 3 degrees. For area forecast and current conditions, search weather.gc.ca.
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96.1, The Rush, Coldplay, Adventure of a Lifetime. You are having the time of your life on your Friday evening. 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Speaking of info, if you're headed on over to CEBL game, I got some details on what parking's gonna look like, game start times, etc. And I'll tell you all of that in the next few minutes. More music on the way first. Maroon 5 and Lisa coming up next on gearing up for their next event in August, and they're looking for participants. Take a look at the poster on Raven's Facebook page and get in touch with organizers Ava and Sheila to apply to join. 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Speaking of info, if you're headed on over to CEBL game, I got some details. EBL game, I got some details on what parking's gonna look like, game start times, etc. And I'll tell you all of that in the next few minutes. More music on the way first. Maroon 5 and Lisa coming up next on The Rush.

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1: 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More music on the way first. Maroon 5 and Lisa coming up next on the Rush.

0: out, follow these instructions. Okay, what do I do here?
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0: Insert side A into... Okay. And we're done. Nailed it. The Friday Night Rock and Roll House Party. 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

0: 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And I got your Canadian Press News update standing by.
1: Now this update from the Canadian Press. The heartbroken mother of a young fisherman has identified him as the captain of a charter boat involved in a deadly sinking in BC waters last Sunday and says he complained about the disrepair of the vessel. Investigators are still trying to determine what exactly caused the sinking. Heritage Minister Mark Miller says the government's widely criticized advisory council on inclusion is aimed at unifying Canadians in a way that Jewish and Muslim envoys could not. Ottawa announced it was scrapping the envoy rules on combating anti-Semitism and Islamophobia last February before Prime Minister Mark Carney officially launched the council a month ago. Alberta's opposition NDP leader says Premier Danielle Smith's plan for a new pipeline has his support, but he doesn't think the lack of private financing should be considered a deal breaker. Nahed Nenshi says it's clear that Smith and Prime Minister Mark Carney have abandoned the goal that the pipeline be fully private, with so far only 10% of the pipeline privately owned. From the Canadian Press, I'm John Kennedy.
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0: I got your White Horse weather update provided by Environment Canada and brought to you by Integra Tire for the Wilderness City tonight. Mainly cloudy, slight chance of showers, low of 6. Tomorrow, mainly cloudy with a slight chance of showers, reaching a high of 17. That's promising. And tomorrow night, cloudy periods and a low of 7. Across the territory right now, Old Crow is at 12. Dawson, mostly cloudy in 15. Mayo, mostly cloudy in 14. Faro, light rain in 12. Same with CarMax. Beaver Creek at 14. Burwash, cloudy in 12. Haines Junction at 16. Tesla, mostly cloudy in 18. Watson Lake, cloudy in 15. Inuvik, light rain in 5. And at the Whitehorse Airport, mostly cloudy and 14 degrees.
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0: Ino and Loeb with Jordan. That was Spin on CKRW The Rush. If you are on your way to watch two professional basketball teams at the Tikini Arena, spin the ball into the net. Yeah, I have to tie everything together, you know? I do have some information for you. Doors did open at 5:30. The game starts at 6:30, but if you are on your way over, the city is anticipating heavy traffic along Range Road and Hamilton Boulevard until 6:30, and then again from 8:30 to 9:30 p.m. tonight. Parking is limited. Anyone planning to attend the game is encouraged to use active transportation and carpool. Drivers, you're expected to respect designated parking spaces. Do not block bus lanes, crosswalks, or bus stops along Range Road. Vehicles will be towed if they are parked in designated no parking areas. Also, don't park by Fire Hall number 2. That way, emergency vehicles have enough room to safely come and go from the fire hall. More info on whitehorse.ca. Creeping up to 6 on your ride home with Faith Star. We got Alexander Stewart coming up next on 96.1 The Rush.
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1: From the national newsroom of the Canadian Press, I'm John Kennedy. A British Columbia woman says her son was the captain of a charter boat that went down in deep waters off the coast of BC last weekend. Ashley Lynn said during an emotional interview that her 23-year-old son is among six people who are feared drown, noting he had complained about the disrepair of the vessel before Sunday's sinking. Lynn says her son is a very responsible child who took care of the whole family after immigrating from China 2 years ago. The RCMP's underwater recovery team and West Coast Marine Services are using sonar to search for the boat. Roughly 35,000 hydro clients are still without power in Ontario and Quebec this afternoon following severe thunderstorms since Canada Day.
2: Ontario's Hydro One Power utility says crews were working to restore service to more than 17,000 customers today. While in Quebec, about 200 teams of workers have been dispatched to restore service to more than 18,000 clients. Environment Canada says strong winds along with the thunderstorms uprooted many trees across Ontario and southern Quebec, knocking down power lines. Quebec's hydro utility says it expects power to be restored to most areas by 11 p.m. tonight. Diana Mussina, The Canadian Press.
1: The BC Coroner's Service says it's looking to hire people for death investigations all over the province, hoping a pay boost implemented last month will help entice people to apply. Spokesperson Holly Talley says wages have been an ongoing issue for the community's coroners, and they're hoping the new rate will attract people.
3: We put out the job posting and we put the wage there, and we hope that's the enticement. On our end, this has been an ongoing issue for years, and the pay increase has only existed for a month. So I can't say right now if we think it's been effective at bringing more people into the coroner's service.
1: A job for community coroners says the pay rate for the on-call position is now $49.77 an hour, up from $32 in place since 2016. Alberta Premier Danielle Smith warmly was welcomed with polite claps and cheers for most of her route through the Calgary Stampede Parade. While some were staunch supporters, others were tough critics, booing her as she passed. Nikki Curry was among those who chided Smith as she rode by.
4: I think she is an absolute disgrace for Albertans. I think she's doing an absolutely terrible job of governing in Alberta.
1: Curry criticized the United Conservative government's reduction of disability payments, while another on the parade route expressed disappointment with how the premier has handled the education sector. Egypt is through to the World Cup round of 16 for the first time after beating Australia 4-2 on penalty kicks. Meantime, Canada is set to battle Morocco in its first ever round of 16 matchup tomorrow in Houston. This is the Canadian Press. In sports, the Toronto Maple Leafs have signed first overall draft pick Gavin McKenna to a 3-year entry-level contract. The 18-year-old from Whitehorse, the Yukon, was selected first overall in last week's NHL draft after a standout freshman season at Penn State. McKenna is expected to be a key piece of Toronto's rebuild under new general manager John Chayka. Canada's Félix Auger-Aliassime is into the fourth round of Wimbledon after a straight sets win over the American qualifier today. The Montreal native will face Spain's Alejandro Davidovich Fokina. Earlier, Ottawa's Gabriela Dabrowski advanced in both women's doubles and mixed doubles. A Super Bowl-worthy guest list has gathered at Madison Square Garden for the wedding of Travis Kelce and Taylor Swift, current and former Kansas City Chiefs teammates, including Juju Smith-Schuster and Kareem Hunt, are expected to attend alongside Travis's brother, Jason Kelce. From the Canadian Press, I'm John Kennedy.
0: 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For Dawson, Mayo, Pelly, CarMax, Faro, and Ross River tonight, Mainly cloudy with a good chance of showers for most of the region. Clear for Dawson and a low of 5 degrees. Tomorrow, mainly sunny for Dawson. A mix of sun and cloud for the rest of the region with a good chance of showers for Faro and Ross River, a high of 18. And tomorrow night, cloudy periods with a good chance of showers for Carmax and Pelly and a low of 7 degrees. For Watson Lake tonight, a few clouds and a low of 7. Tomorrow, mainly sunny early, then increasing cloudiness with a slight chance of showers late in the afternoon, a high of 18. And tomorrow night, cloudy, slight chance of showers and a low of 8 degrees. For Whitehorse, Teslin, Atlin, Haines Junction, and the KLR tonight, partly cloudy in Atlin, mainly cloudy for the rest of the region with a good chance of showers overnight in the Junction and KLR, low of 1. Tomorrow, mix of sun and cloud across southern Yukon with a slight chance of afternoon showers for Whitehorse, Atlin, Haines Junction, and the KLR, high of 17. And tomorrow night, cloudy periods and a low of 3 degrees. For area forecast and current conditions, search weather.gc.ca.
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0: Final Decision, Faded on 96.1 The Rush. I hope you're having a great Friday evening, chilling with Faith Star on your Rush ride home. This is going to be the final hour of the show for the night. We will be back to regular Rush ride home hours, 3 to 8, starting on Monday, once Ryan Pijo, your Midday Grind host, is back from his vacation. Cannot wait to hear all about his adventures. Lots of music headed your way this hour. Right now, we're going to hear about Yukon adventures with your Yukon Nugget with Les McLaughlin on 96.1 The Rush.
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2: Liquor played a significant role in everyday life in the Klondike during the Gold Rush. Saloons were scattered around Dawson like Bonanza Creek nuggets, and finding the booze was usually easier than finding the gold. But not for a moment in the 60s. In 1967, Hiram Walker, the maker of Canadian Club Rye Whiskey, launched a unique advertising project. It was called the Hide a Case Campaign. Cases of the company's signature brand, Canadian Club, were planted in exotic places around the world, like Mount Kilimanjaro in Africa, Mount St. Helens in Washington State, the Swiss Alps, and in the Yukon. Then, magazine ads invited CC drinkers to try and find the whiskey. The cases were carefully hidden so they would likely be found, and weekly clues were provided in sports sections of daily newspapers. In all, 22 cases were hidden between 1967 and 1981. It was worth the hunt. Anyone who found a case won an all-expenses-paid trip around the world. A case hidden on top of a skyscraper in New York City was found in 3 months, while the Mount Kilimanjaro whiskey was not discovered until the mid-70s, when a Danish journalist stumbled on it while on an unrelated expedition. 5 of the 22 hidden cases have never been recovered. They are near Lake Placid, New York, in Tanzania, at the North Pole, on Robinson Crusoe Island in Chile, and somewhere around the King Solomon Dome near Dawson City. In keeping with strange things done neath the midnight sun, Hiram Walker had to hide 2 cases in the Yukon. The first case of whiskey was hidden somewhere in the Klondike in 1969, but a group of Boy Scouts found the booze before the contest officially started and before any advertising had begun. So another case was planted somewhere in the vicinity of King Solomon Dome on the Bonanza Creek Road. It was never found, and there is no guarantee that the Yukon hidden case is still anywhere to be found. But if you do find a case of Canadian Club whiskey somewhere around the King Solomon Dome, the people at Hiram Walker in Walkerville, Ontario, would like to hear from you, even though the contest ended back in 1981.
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3: 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No, what is going on here? 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

Wednesdays and Fridays at 2:45 on The Rush. Ryan and Faith are taking a break to crack open the new McDonald's Summer Drink Menu. 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

0: 96.1, The Rush. I just read on Facebook a little PSA from Yukon Highways and Public Works. Whitehorse, the Alaska Highway between Two Mile Hill and Crestview. Work will also include some trail improvements and asphalt work at the Robert Service Way intersection. For folks driving in the area, they have a few important safety reminders. Slow down when you are in a construction zone. Obey all flaggers. They are there to keep you and workers safe. And expect delays at points and plan ahead when possible. The work is set to start in mid-July and end around the beginning of August. We will keep you posted here on The Rush with our road reports 9:30 a.m. and 4:30 p.m. And you can always check 511yukon.ca for the latest on road conditions and follow Yukon Highways and Public Works on Facebook. Just after 6:30 on your ride home, right now we got Tate McRae tit for tat on 96.1 The Rush.
1: Hi, you've reached the 1980s. 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

0: 96.1, The Rush, Faith Star, wrapping up your Rush Ride Home for the week. Thanks so much for the hangouts. I'll be back on Monday from 3 to 8 p.m., the usual Rush Ride Home time. So I will speak to you then. I hope you have an amazing, safe weekend, and don't go anywhere. Coming up at 8, you got 4 hours of nonstop classic rock with Patrick's Rock and Roll House Party, and lots of music coming up in the rest of this hour into 7 p.m. It's Frank Walker, Nate Smith, missing you on The Rush. Toodles.
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all over the Yukon, people love what we play. So get ready. Another fantastic set of today's best music starts now on 96.1 The Rush.

Broadcasting from Whitehorse since 1969, we are CKRW 96.1 FM. But the cool kids call us The Rush. We are cool, right?

0: The Rock and Roll House Party brought to you by Whiskey Jack's in the Porter Creek Mall. Friday night, hanging out with Patrick Viss. And imagine walking through Paris in the summer of 1971 and passing Jim Morrison on the sidewalk. Chances are you wouldn't have recognized him. He'd traded the leather pants for a beard, put on some weight, and was trying to disappear. Living in Paris with Pamela Corson, his girlfriend, he spent his days writing poetry, wandering the city, and trying to leave the rock star life behind. The night before he died, they reportedly went to a movie, came home, listened to records, and sometime in the early morning, Jim said he wasn't feeling well and decided to take a hot bath. A few hours later, Pamela found him in the tub. He was 27 years old. No autopsy was ever performed, so what happened in those final hours has been debated ever since. But that image, a rock icon alone in a bathtub in a Paris apartment, has become one of music's most enduring mysteries. It's The Doors on the Rock and Roll House Party, brought to you by Whiskey Jack's on The Rush.
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0: something that sounded like it belonged in a soundtrack instead of on one of his albums. Eventually, the filmmakers convinced him just to write a good Huey Lewis song, and they would figure out where to put it. That song became The Power of Love, and it ended up being a number one hit that was forever tied to Back to the Future. And if you watch the movie closely, Huey even makes a cameo. He's the teacher judging Marty's Battle of the Bands edition. After Marty cranks up that giant guitar amp, Huey deadpans one of the best lines in the movie.
1: "I'm afraid you're just too darn loud. Next place."
0: That's Huey Lewis, rejecting himself. Here's The Power of Love on the Rock and Roll House Party, brought to you by Whiskey Jack's in the Porter Creek Mall.
2: Hello, Yukon. Chelsea here from The Brick. Quick question. What's your sleep score? Are you waking up rested and refreshed in the morning, or just melting into your coffee every morning? Well, we want you to melt into your mattress instead. You know that feeling of being so comfortable and so deeply relaxed you wake up in the same position you fell asleep in? If that's a no, don't lose sleep over it. 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
1: 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Sequence of G, Ionian, starting on the tonic. Okay, now make it tell a joke.
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0: The Rock and Roll House Party brought to you by Whiskey Jack's in the Porter Creek Mall. Friday night, you're hanging out with Patrick Viss, and Billy Joel's Piano Man is back on the charts again this week, and it's one of those songs that's kind of taken on a life of its own. Billy Joel wrote that song pretty early in his career, based on a stretch of time he spent working in a piano bar in Los Angeles. He was literally playing requests night after night while it was just another track he wrote, but it didn't stay that way for long. Piano Man became the song people associate with him more than anything else, and over the years, it's turned into a fixture at his shows, the one the crowd waits for, sings along to, and essentially takes over from him by the end. So he still plays it. Not as some grand statement, not as a favorite he's revisiting every night, because he has said it is not a favorite of his. He's actually called it a kind of boring waltz. Just because he knows what it means for his fans, and when those first notes hit and the room reacts the way it does, it's worth it. For a lot of people, that's the Billy Joel moment. Piano Man's next on the Rock and Roll House Party, brought to you by Whiskey Jack's in the Porter Creek Mall. 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

The Rock and Roll House Party brought to you by Whiskey Jack's in the Porter Creek Mall. Patrick Viss with you on a Friday night. Smashing Pumpkins songs are getting a full reset. There's a new tribute album on the way called Sending Hearts to All My Dearies, where a bunch of different artists are taking a run at the Smashing Pumpkins. Songs like 1979, Cher Brock, Bullet with Butterfly Wings, Tonight Tonight, songs that defined the 1990s Smashing Pumpkins run, and Billy Corgan actually signing off on this project. He even helped name it, pulling the title from a lyric in Mayonnaise. So instead of straight covers, you're getting artists like Tame Impala and Nita Strauss and others reworking their songs in their own style, or Smashing Pumpkins songs in their own style. Tame Impala has already released their version of Hummer. Here's a little clip of it.

you get the idea. Same song, different feel. The album drops August 14th, sending hearts to all my dearies. So if you want more Smashing Pumpkins in your life, you just got to wait a little over a month. It's the Rock and Roll House Party, brought to you by Whiskey Jack's in the Porter Creek Mall.

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The Rock and Roll House Party brought to you by Whiskey Jack's in the Porter Creek Mall. It is confession time here on this show. I'll go first. I once pulled a fully wrapped hamburger out of the garbage and ate it in my own home. And the worst part is, I didn't even really debate it for that long. It was one of those late night situations where you're standing in the kitchen, there's nothing good to eat, everything felt like effort, and that burger sort of became an option again. It was still in the wrapper, still recognizable, not contaminated as far as the eye could tell. It was there. So my logic took a backseat for about 30 seconds, and after that, I was just committed to the burger. And that's the one thing about late night food decisions. They always feel reasonable in the moment. It's only the next day or 20 minutes later when you're reviewing your life choices. So if you've ever had a "this probably shouldn't count as dinner" moment, you're in good company on this show. More classic tunes on the way on the Rock and Roll House Party, brought to you by Whiskey Jack's in the Porter Creek Mall.

The Rock and Roll House Party brought to you by Whiskey Jack's in the Porter Creek Mall. Jack White is back in the headlines this week after news that his wife, Olivia Jean, has filed for divorce. And if you zoom out for a second, rock and roll has never exactly been great at relationships sticking the landing. You've got everything from messy splits to full-on chaos. Mick Jagger, Kid Rock, Billy Joel, Axl Rose, even Johnny Cash and June Carter had their ups and downs that played out in the public eye at different points. It seems like when your life moves at that kind of speed, tours, pressures, ego, distance, things don't always survive the same way your songs do. And that's where Jack White's story fits right into that long, messy list of rock relationships that made headlines just as often as their music did. It's the Rock and Roll House Party, brought to you by Whiskey Jack's in the Porter Creek Mall.

The Rock and Roll House Party brought to you by Whiskey Jack's in the Porter Creek Mall. Want to hang out with Eric Clapton? Like actually be on the guest list for a night around him? That's what's up for auction right now through his Crossroads charity, a VIP guest list experience where it's less about owning something Clapton related like a guitar or a guitar pick and more about being in the room with him. So you won't get the guitar on the wall. You won't get the "this was played in 1994 story. You will get access to the man, the myth, the legend, Eric Clapton. And Crossroads, his charity, has done this for years, raising money through auctions with guitar, gears, all kind of rock history pieces. But this one's a little different. This one's basically saying, hey, how would you like to hang out with Eric Clapton? Which, depending on how you look at it, is either a very expensive night out or the closest thing to being a rock star without actually picking up a guitar. Clapton is next on the Rock and Roll House Party, brought to you by Whiskey Jack's in the Porter Creek Mall.

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The Rock and Roll House Party brought to you by Whiskey Jack's in the Porter Creek Mall. Patrick with you on the show. And I had one of those moments this morning when you realize you've been doing something.

I have no idea how long I've been mixing them up, but I suspect it's probably been since I started using deodorant. And honestly, I'm still not sure which one I put on this morning. It's the Rock and Roll House Party, brought to you by Whiskey Jack's in the Porter Creek Mall.

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1: And this is the Rock and Roll House Party, brought to you by Whiskey Jack's in the Porter Creek Mall.

Rock and Roll House Party brought to you by Whiskey Jack's in the Porter Creek Mall. The Rolling Stones have a new album coming out on July 10th, and if your first reaction is, wait, really? They still are making albums? The answer is yes, because at a certain point, you expect bands to become history. Box sets, anniversary tours, that kind of thing. And then you look around and realize some of them never really switched into retirement mode. The Stones are still doing it. Paul McCartney's still doing it. Neil Young still drops records whenever he feels like it. Bob Dylan's been releasing new music across decades just like it's part of his job. And you also got Rod Stewart still going at it. So it stops feeling like comebacks and starts feeling like, you know, this is just kind of what they do. So when the Stones drop that new album in a week or so, it doesn't really land like a surprise. What would be more surprising is if they don't tour behind it, because I want to see that show. It's the Rock and Roll House Party, brought to you by Whiskey Jack's in the Porter Creek Mall.

Friday nights on The Rush, we're playing the hits you know all the words to. 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

0: Hey, this is Chris Jericho from Fozzy. What have I become? And you're listening to the Rock and Roll House Party
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The Rock and Roll House Party brought to you by Whiskey Jack's in the Porter Creek Mall. Patrick with you on a Friday night. And for the last like month and a half, 2 months, my coffee table has had a broken leg at home. And I've been meaning to get around to fixing it. And there's a specific kind of confidence that shows up when you say, I'll fix it later. Because what you're really saying is, future me will definitely be more responsible than current me. Future you is apparently organized, motivated, and has a completely different relationship with their toolbox and with time. Current you? Not so much. So that broken coffee table in the house? Later. That email I should have answered? Later. That weird noise your car is making? Definitely later. And then later shows up like it always does, and there you are again, standing there, wondering why you did this to yourself. Be more responsible than current me. Future you is apparently organized, motivated, and has a completely different relationship with their toolbox and with time. Current you? Not so much. So that broken coffee table in the house? Later. That email I should have answered? Later. That weird noise your car is making? Definitely later. And then later shows up like it always does, and there you are again, standing there, wondering why you did this to yourself. Future you is honestly getting set up to fail. So maybe I...

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1: 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What's that one errand you gotta do that you can't stand? For me, groceries. Because grocery stores are weird. When you walk in, you have a plan. And when you leave, you feel like you've lost a fight. You go in for a couple things and somehow you come out with enough snacks to survive three Super Bowls. And the cart always tells the truth. You can lie to yourself in the aisles. But when you get to the checkout, the judgment, the exposure, it's all there. And the funniest part, when you get home, you realize you didn't even get the thing you came for every single time. So I gotta go do groceries this weekend, but I'll probably just end up going home with 40,000 Snickers bars. It's the Rock and Roll House Party brought to you by Whiskey Jack's in the Porter Creek Mall.

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1: From the National Newsroom of the Canadian Press, I'm Naira Ahmed. A young charter boat captain feared drowned in a deadly sinking in BC water.

Surprised we're still playing hit after hit? Don't be. Sometimes our announcers lock themselves out of the booth. Lucky for you, you're locked on to today's best music. 96.1 The

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1: This could be the first step on the road to a rewarding career. 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
1: Well, anyways, I says to him, I says, I don't know how we're going to figure out the sandwich situation. All I've got in the fridge for dressing is this tomato paste.
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0: Even Rush listener number 197, the person who always interrupts. Loving you, loving us. We're today's bet.
1: So went down, we went to the store, picked up a jar of mayonnaise.
0: Oh my gosh, is this guy for real? We're today's best musician.

Surprised we're still playing hit after hit? Don't be. Sometimes our announcers lock themselves out of the booth. 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

0: get robbed. 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We out, we out. We
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0: that watched me grow up, essentially. And are from the same city I'm from, grew up in the same neighborhoods I'm from, went through the same experiences I'm from. It's a special connection.
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1: This could be the first step on the road to a rewarding career. Hey, it's Patrick from The Morning Brew. 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

Hi. I know you were listening to a great set of today's best music. Just thought I'd tell you, it's on 96.1. That's all.

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2: 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Bang the drum.
0: Insert side A into... Okay. And we're done. Nailed it. The Friday Night Rock and Roll House Party.

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1: So anyways, I says to him, I says, I don't know how we're going to figure out the sandwich situation. All I've got in the fridge for dressing is this tomato paste.
0: Even, even Rush listener number one...
1: Carol, and I was like, Carol, Carol, what are we going to do about the sandwiches?
0: Even Rush listener number 197, the person who always interrupts. Loving you, loving us. We're today's bet.
1: So went down, we went to the store, picked up a jar of mayonnaise.
0: Oh my gosh, is this guy for real? All our Rush listeners, even Rush listener...
1: So anyways, I says to him, I says, I don't know how we're going to figure out the sandwich situation. All I've got in the fridge for dressing is this tomato paste.
0: Even, even Rush listener number one...
1: Carol, and I was like, Carol, Carol, what are we going to do about the sandwiches?
0: Even Rush listener number 197, the person who always interrupts. Loving you, loving us. We're today's bet.
1: So went down, we went to the store, picked up a jar of mayonnaise.
0: Oh my gosh, is this guy for real? We're today's best

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0: 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In the 10 a.m. hour of the midday grind.
1: I could call you last night, try to make sure you're alright. I hate to know you feel alone.
0: Get the latest on water conditions every Monday with the River Report. In the 10 a.m. hour of the midday grind, Ryan will speak to the team at the Tatsuncini Yukon to find out about current river conditions.

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0: 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American Top
2: 40. Welcome to the party this 4th of July weekend, celebrating America's 250th anniversary. Seacrest with you in Hollywood, ready to go from 40 to number one. And today on the show, we are going to hear from artists like Alex Warren, Ed Sheeran, and Joe Jonas about their 4th of July memories and traditions, with plenty of fireworks, plus songs for Cee Abrams making some big waves on the charts. Now, jumping right into it at number 40, Pink Pony Club, Chapel Roan. 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

0: Can we make a start?
1: Mumford & Sons featuring Hozier, 38, Rubber Band Man. This weekend marks 250 years of the USA, and all across the country, people are celebrating in a big way. Over 70 million people hitting the road for the 4th of July, with nearly $3 billion spent on fireworks nationwide and 150 million hot dogs will be eaten. Those are the numbers. Here's a fitting track for the celebration, Katy Perry, Firework, AT40 Extra.

0: Katy Perry, a 4th of July weekend extra.
1: Coming up next.
0: Well, the Fray rebound a couple spots with their latest single, plus Hozier has our longest running hit at 114 weeks and the number one song from exactly 2 years ago. Next.
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0: Just a few hits into the countdown, and Hozier wrote his latest album, Unreal, Unearthed, during the lockdown of 2020. But he didn't want to make songs about the pandemic, so instead he focused on the feeling of going through something challenging and making it through to the other side, inspired by the poem Dante's Inferno. Is one of the tracks he made in those sessions. Too Sweet 37.

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Maroon 5, Heroin. That's number 32. Well, let's get to Gracie Abrams, happily in a relationship with actor Paul Mescal, which is good news, but she admits the romance has her concerned about how she writes music. She worried that feeling secure and stable with another person could threaten her drive to make songs, but she learned from her collaborator, Aaron Dessner, how to dig deeper and to find inspiration from places other than heartbreak. So her upcoming album, Daughter from Hell, is mostly written about chaos she's experienced as a teenager. Here's a lead single, Hit the Wall. It's at 31.

0: Misery. 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
2: 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I feel my skin tight. My coat is inside. Oh, I look up at you.
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8: Hey, Ryan, it's Nick calling from Irvine, California. Looking forward to 4th with the fam, cleaning cobwebs off the grill, and I've got to hear Summer by Calvin Harris. Give it to me. Thank you so much.

0: summer. Calvin Harris, by request for Nick in Orange County, California. Happy 4th, Nick. Thanks for reaching out. You can leave us a talk back too, like he did, over at the American Top 40 channel on the iHeartRadio app. What you do is just type the red microphone, tell us your name, where you're from, and what you want to hear. It's that easy. Hey, it's Ryan Seacrest. 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
0: 10 hits in the rear view on our way to number one. And Ed Sheeran in the middle of his Loop tour. We're going to hear about what he loves most about performing across the pond. But first, his opening act, Miles Smith, Stargazing, number

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0: We are celebrating 250 years of America on American Top 40. And big changes are coming to the Grammys next year with the addition of new categories and some rule changes for a couple of the biggest awards. I'll tell you what's moving around after 27, Elizabeth Taylor, Taylor Swift.

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Now, Dominic Fike has got a festival scheduled in Calgary, Canada in a couple days. Then in August, he kicks off the comedy, tragedy, parody tour across North America. He's got 24 Baby Doll.

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0: 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And Madonna's album, Confessions 2, is out this weekend, and the first single is next.
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5: 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Grab a bite to eat from the barbecue and meet the team. The Standard Bus office is near Fuel Yukon on the Alaska Highway.
6: Hey, we get it. Or worse. So if you're trying to break the texting while driving habit, set yourself up for success. And try turning your phone to mute while you drive. It's an easy, simple, powerful move that might make all the difference. A safety message from your friends at The Rush.
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0: Well, last week we told you about this short film based on Madonna's new album, Confessions 2, which is out this weekend. The story of the visual continues with the music video to her song with Sabrina Carpenter, featuring an appearance from actor Julia Garner. You can check it out. We put it up at AmericanTop40.com. Here's the track, Bring Your Love. 23.
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0: Well, last week we told you about this short film based on Madonna's new album, Confessions 2, which is out this weekend. The story of the visual continues with the music video to her song with Sabrina Carpenter, featuring an appearance from actor Julia Garner. You can check it out. We put it up at AmericanTop40.com. Here's the track, Bring Your Love. 23.

0: The Fate of Ophelia, 21. That's Taylor Swift.
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0: The latest from Teddy Swims is coming up in a few, and Zara Larsson leaps three spaces to land her first top 20 hit. 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
9: Haley in St. Paul, Minnesota. I'm so excited for summer, but I think we got to balance it out with some summertime sadness. 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

0: Del Rey, Summertime Sadness by request from Haley in Minnesota, who went to our iHeartRadio app and the American Top 40 channel to send us that talk back. Thank you, Haley. 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
0: 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We're counting down the 40 biggest songs in the USA. 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Midnight Sun, Zara Larsson.